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7: Time for your Retro Rocks Long Island weather. A slight chance of showers and thunderstorms tonight, dropping to near 66. Tomorrow, expect rain showers likely, with highs topping out near 80. Hope you got to enjoy this mild Monday evening, because things are looking pretty wet for your commute tomorrow. Right now, 72 and partly cloudy in Massapequa.
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0: you've got a thumb, but so does a possum. 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Sing it. Shout it. Whisper it like you're hiding something from your spouse. We don't care. 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And if we take a little long, blame the possum. He's supposed to be helping. Retro Rocks. Your request is just one thumb away.
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0: Did you ever wish you had someone to do all your dirty work for you? Someone who'd get on the phone to break a date, ask your boss for a raise, or tell someone how much you hated or loved them?
1: Don't give me that, you snotty-faced heap of parrot droppings.
2: What?
1: Your type really makes me puke, you vacuous, coffee-nosed, malodorous pervert!
3: Slip out the back chair, make a new plan, stand. You don't need to be coy, wrong. Just listen to me.
0: Many people wish they had such a spokesperson. Now they can, and her name is Rachel Borden of Philadelphia. Ms. Borden has established the Chutzpah phone service. Chutzpah means boldness. Translated into phone service, it means Ms. Borden will call anyone and deliver any message for a fee. 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
4: I've made hundreds and hundreds of calls. 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
4: Let's say it's Mr. Smith calling his boss, and I'll get his boss on the phone, and I'll say, I'm the Chutzpah phone service calling for Mr. Smith. He would like to relay a message that he really deserves a raise. He works very, very hard. He works on weekends. He comes in early. He never misses any work. And he's had some really good ideas, and he really deserves a raise.

0: Ms. Borden believes most of her clients could achieve the same results she does if they weren't too lazy or afraid to make the calls themselves. It doesn't seem like people will get over their aversion to telephone confrontations. They'd much prefer someone else take the risk when it's time for a close call.
1: I found out the only way to the top is looking out for number one. And that's me, I'm looking out for number one.
2: The number you have reached is not in service at this time, and there is no new number.
1: I'm looking out for number one.
0: Jim Reeves on the News Blend.
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4: Time for your Retro Rocks Long Island weather. A slight chance of showers and thunderstorms tonight, dropping to near 66. Tomorrow, expect rain showers likely, with highs topping out near 80. Right now, 71 and partly cloudy in Hicksville.
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1: You know the song, but do you know the cover story? 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
3: Soft Cell turned Tainted Love into a pop synth smash in 1981. But the song was first recorded as a Motown-style track by Gloria Jones in 1964. Her original was a high-energy soul track, which flopped upon release.

0: had no idea they were making the soundtrack to millions of people's lives.
1: 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I'm Randy Bachman from The Guess Who.
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0: They were just having a better time than anyone else. And it's on Retro Rocks right now.

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The 70s automotive industry was either visionary or completely unhinged. 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

0: Got a song stuck in your head? 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Go to retrorocks.net/requests and record it right there in your own voice. You talk, we listen, the song plays. It's like leaving a voicemail that actually gets returned. Retro Rocks. Go ahead, say it.
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3: Just how complete are the safety tests conducted on new drugs, chemicals, and medicines? Possibly not very complete at all.
4: I love science. Now, you know, I'm going to do a few experiments later. I hope you'll get to keep my Ford Foundation grant. I'm going to do the iodine. I hope you all remember the iodine and the potato experiment. I love good science. Ha!
3: New investigations have uncovered poor test procedures and outright fraud in many laboratories that supposedly verify the safety of many drugs and chemicals.
5: We began looking at how some of the animal studies had actually been conducted. And we began finding an increasing amount of discrepancy. We ran into cases where there was actually fraudulent reporting, where the animal tests had not even been conducted.
3: Ernest Brisson is in charge of the Food and Drug Administration's Research Monitoring Branch. No one is saying why the FDA, which is supposed to monitor the safety of food and drugs, took so long to find out about the improper and incomplete testing procedures. Most of the labs suspected of poor work are independent companies. Large chemical and drug manufacturers contract the labs to test out their new products on animals.
6: All the field mice are in baggies.
7: Yeah.
6: Yeah, that protects
7: them. They amputated their ears.
8: No, really?
7: Yeah.
3: Some of the labs were apparently too overworked and understaffed to do good work. And you make it hard. Now the Justice Department has been called in to investigate cases of outright fraud. According to the FDA, these weren't necessarily isolated incidents.
5: Animal safety testing has not measured up to the quality of science that we expected from those people who are involved in that industry. Just about all of the laboratories that we've been to thus far have had some kind of practice which was kind of objectionable from the standpoint of having a perfect system.
9: Nice, Paisley, horsey. Give the nice horsies some sugar cubes.
3: According to the Wall Street Journal, the government is asking drug and chemical makers to re-examine the results of literally thousands of tests. Meanwhile, many of the products are already undergoing rigorous testing in the general marketplace.
10: Don't send me no doctor. Filling me up with all of those pills.
3: Jim Reeves on the News Blimp.
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12: Time for your Retro Rocks Long Island weather. A slight chance of showers and thunderstorms tonight, dropping to near 66. Tomorrow, expect rain showers likely, with highs topping out near 80. Looks like you'll want to keep the umbrella handy for tomorrow, with those rain showers likely and the humidity really starting to kick in across the island. Right now, 71 and cloudy in Huntington.
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2: Released in February 1983, Cruel Summer was Bananarama's first hit song. 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

0: It seems there's an overlooked group of underprivileged youths.
1: I belong to the blank generation, and I can take it or leave it each time. Well, I belong to the generation.
0: These youths have few role models they're in constant touch with, have families where the father is rarely present, and find themselves in a meaningless existence with little opportunity to expand their horizons. Who are these youths? They're the young residents of America's post-war suburbs.
1: Why must you be such an angry young man when your future looks quite bright to me?
2: Oh, that son of mine.
3: He's not your son, Fred.
2: Stop torturing me, Ethel.
0: Dr. Edward Wynn of the University of Illinois has studied suburbs and the effects of suburbs on growing up. According to Dr. Wynn, the highly esteemed quiet suburb is actually not a good place to raise a family.

0: The doctor says the suburbs have little relationship to the real world youngsters will have to one day live in. He also says suburbs don't have enough different kinds of people for suburban kids to meet and learn about.
1: The human beings that they do have contact with tend to be of one particular kind of class and group. And so the children have less chance to learn how to be effective adults. Because when you're an effective adult, you interact with a great variety of human beings.
2: People are strange when you're a stranger. Faces look ugly when you're alone.
0: Parents who take their families to the suburbs generally stock their dwellings with the latest in work-saving appliances. This once again leaves even less for a middle-class youth to do.
3: I got the middle-class educated college boy graduated.
0: Dr. Wynn believes the emptiness of suburban life is behind the dramatic rise in crimes committed by middle-class youths.
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2: Time for your Retro Rocks Long Island weather. A slight chance of showers and thunderstorms tonight, dropping to near 66. Tomorrow, expect rain showers likely, with highs topping out near 80. You might not need the rain gear just yet, but tomorrow morning is looking like a wet one for the commute, especially with those temps climbing into the 80s. Right now, 70 and cloudy in Bethpage.
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2: On this day in 1985, serial killer Richard Ramirez is captured by a mob of citizens in East Los Angeles after a months-long reign of terror. At one crime scene, Richard left behind an AC/DC baseball cap. The media seizes on it. Reporters draw a line from the cap to Night Prowler, a track off Highway to Hell, and brand it the killer's anthem. The connection is baseless. The song is about sneaking into a girlfriend's bedroom. It has nothing to do with violence. AC/DC are horrified. They issue statements rejecting any link. But the damage sticks for years.
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Jaws came out in 1975 and convinced an entire generation the ocean was trying to kill them. The ocean couldn't be reached for comment. 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
5: Members of the counterculture have been urging changes in American values for years, but not many have been willing to put their money where their mouths are.

0: Now, wealthy members of the counterculture have established three alternative foundations. These alternative foundations give money to organizations much the way the Ford or Rockefeller foundations do. But the organizations these new groups give money to are too radical or community-oriented to get cash from the traditional foundations.
1: Money, money, money, money, money, money, money, money, money, money, money, money.
0: The Vanguard Foundation is in San Francisco. The Liberty Hill Foundation is in Los Angeles. And now the Haymarket Foundation is operating out of Boston. All three foundations are funded by a handful of young adults with a lot of inherited money who say they are dedicated to taking apart the system that gave their families so much money in the first place.
1: Money.
0: Yet the people who donate the money have little say over where it will eventually be used.
2: I think some of the more conservative foundations think that we're all a bunch of weirdos. The people who decide on where money goes, even though it comes from people with inherited wealth, are boards of community activists.
0: Judy Sutphin is one of the directors of the Haymarket Foundation. The three foundations distribute about $500,000 a year to groups like the Gay Teachers Coalition, women's centers, and even a people's restaurant.
3: You can get anything you want at Alice's restaurant, excepting Alice. You can get anything you want.
0: No matter how many words are spoken calling for change, when it comes to making an articulate statement, it seems money often does the best talking.
4: Come and talk to me.
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8: Retro Rock's Long Island Weather Update. Overnight, showers and thunderstorms, lows dropping to around 66. Later today, look for rain showers likely. Expect highs around 80. Even overnight, it's feeling pretty warm and sticky out there, and that mugginess is bringing with it some showers and thunderstorms as your Monday begins. Right now, 71 and cloudy in Belmore.
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4: 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But the song was written and recorded by one-hit wonder artist Albert Hammond in 1972 for his debut album, It Never Rains in Southern California. His original had a more stripped-down folk rock feel before the Hollies gave it their lush harmonies. Let's go back to where it all began.

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0: She's always listening. You know this. You've made peace with it. So put the surveillance to work. Say, Alexa, play Retro Rocks. Now she's not just recording your every move. She's doing it to a soundtrack. Zeppelin, Steely Dan, Hall & Oates, 60s through the 80s. You know, the good stuff. Retro Rocks. The only thing in your house that isn't spying on you.
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2: It's a news blip courtesy.

0: safety on the nation's railroad seems to be on the wrong track, if not totally derailed. In a single weekend in February, 20 people died in three separate derailments, and they weren't even on passenger trains. They were killed by fires and leaking chemicals on wrecked freight trains.
1: On down the street train, bring her back to me again.
0: The government, the railroads, and the chemical companies are all passing the buck when it comes to accepting the blame.
2: Let's see what it does with this fine miniature boxcar of industrial coke.
3: Okay, block. Oh, yeah, look at that.
2: Into the office of the Secretary of Failure himself, wouldn't you know?
0: Transportation Secretary Brock Adams says chronic neglect of the rail beds is the cause for most derailments. They don't always make the news, but there were nearly 8,000 train derailments last year.
4: Railroads coming through. Right now.

0: Track maintenance has been neglected by the railroads, who are hard-pressed to compete with the trucking industry, which runs on government-operated highways. And there's a growing call from people like Governors Blanton of Tennessee and Carroll of Kentucky for the government to take control of the tracks as a matter of public safety.
1: Because he was going down a grade, making 90 miles an hour, the whistle broke into a scream.
0: Meanwhile, most Americans are unaware of the volume of dangerous chemicals routinely being shipped around them. But our nation's economy runs on chemicals that can burn, explode, asphyxiate, and poison.
2: Listen to the train whistle, why?
0: It's unlikely the government would nationalize railroad property, but the Transportation Department is considering beefing up regulations for shipping dangerous chemicals. And a lot of people feel that's one train of thought that's been sidetracked long enough.
2: But all

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2: Retro Rock's Long Island weather update. Overnight, showers and thunderstorms, lows dropping to around 66. Later today, look for rain showers likely. Expect highs around 80. It's feeling pretty mild out there tonight, but don't let that fool you. You'll want to have an umbrella nearby as those showers and storms are rolling in for the overnight and a wet start to your day. Right now, 70 and partly cloudy in Bayshore.
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0: They were never making a statement. 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
1: Hi, this is Tom Petty.
2: Hi, this is Bobby Kimball. You might remember me as the original lead singer of Toto.
0: Music that outlived the moment. 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
5: Some artists don't just perform a song, they feel it from the inside out. Richie Havens takes George Harrison's warm and hopeful tune and strips it down to raw, honest beauty. His voice is gravel and grace, and every strum sounds like light breaking through the clouds. It's less a cover and more a quiet conversation with the universe. Here's Richie Havens with his deeply human take on Here Comes the Sun on the Beatles Uncovered.

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Fashion has never been braver. Here's another totally awesome 80s classic on Retro Rocks.

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0: It's often been said that you are what you eat. But according to a British researcher, when it comes to sexual performance, you are how you eat.
1: Yummy, yummy, yummy, I got love in my tummy, and I feel like I'm loving you.
2: I want to order pizza to go and no anchovies.
3: Yeah, of course you're hungry!
0: Maurice Yaffe treats psychosexual problems at Guy's Hospital in London. Yaffe's research leads him to believe there's a correlation between the way people eat food and the way they make love. And he's trying to find out exactly what it is. So far, he's been asking wives about the eating and lovemaking habits of their mates. Psychologist Yaffe says most people fall into one of four categories. First, there are the slow, careful eaters. According to the British researcher, their lovemaking enjoys the highest ratings for their sensuality.

0: Then there are eaters who are slow, but are actually pretty disinterested in food. Yaffe's studies lead him to believe these eaters are equally disinterested in bed and have a difficulty engaging in sex.
1: I want to order a pizza to go and no anchovies.
2: The problem is all inside your head, she said to me.
0: Then there are the fast eaters who enjoy food. According to their partners, they're highly anxious in bed, and they don't relax easily.
3: Let's eat!

0: last, but certainly not least, a psychologist observed the fast, disinterested eaters. These people, Yaffe says, fit into four subgroups of their own, ranging from sexual celibates to those merely mechanically inclined toward sex, getting and giving little emotional fulfillment.
1: I ain't got no hang up about that.
2: I'm not in love, so don't forget it.
0: So far, Yaffe's theories can only be considered speculation. But if the conclusions are correct, it should be possible for even a casual observer to tell whether someone is a man or a mouse.

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3: Retro Rock's Long Island Weather Update. Overnight, showers and thunderstorms, lows dropping to around 66. Later today, look for rain showers likely. Expect highs around 80. It might be just cloudy out there for you right now, but we've got showers and thunderstorms moving in overnight, so grab the umbrella for that morning commute. Right now, 70 and cloudy in Massapequa.
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0: Let's drop the needle on the songs that started it all.
3: Released in March 1983, True was Spandau Ballet's first hit song. It reached number one on the UK singles chart and peaked at number four on the US Billboard Hot 100. Here's some fun facts. The song was inspired by Marvin Gaye, and the famous lyric, "Why do I find it so hard to write the next line?" was actually about writer's block.

0: Yeah, Breaker 19, this here's a rubber duck. You got a copy on me, Big Ben? Come on. Yeah, 10-4, Big Ben, for sure, for sure. By golly, it's clean clear to Flagtown. Come on. Yeah, it's a big 10-4 there, Big Ben. Yeah, we definitely got the front door, good buddy. Mercy sakes alive, looks like we got us a convoy.
1: It was the dark of the moon on the 6th of June in a Kenworth pulling logs. Cab over Pete with a reefer on and a Jimmy hauling hogs. We is heading for Bear on I-10 about a mile out of Shaky Town. I says, Pigpen, this here's a rubber duck and I'm about to put the hammer down.

0: for about 5 miles or so. 10, roger. Them hogs is getting intense up here.
1: By the time we got into Tulsa Town, we had 85 trucks in all. But they's a roadblock up on the Cloverleaf, and them bears was wall to wall. Yeah, them Smokies as thick as bugs on a bumper. They even had a bear in the air. I says, calling all trucks, this here is the duck. We about to go.

0: Dickatory, Big Ben. 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Mercy's sake, you better back off another 10.
1: Well, we rolled up Interstate 44 like a rocket sled on rails. We tore up all of our swindle sheets and left them setting on the scales. By the time we hit that shy town, them bears was getting smart. They'd brought up some reinforcements from the Illinois National Guard. There's armored cars and tanks and jeeps and rigs of every size. Yeah, them chicken coops was full of bears and choppers filled the skies. Well, we shot the line, we went for broke with 1,000 screaming trucks and 11 long-haired friends of Jesus in a chartreuse microbus.
0: Hey, rubber duck to Sodbuster, come on there, yeah, 10-4, Sodbuster, listen, you want to put that microbus in behind that suicide jockey? Yeah, he's hauling dynamite and he needs all the help he can get.
1: Well, we laid a strip for the Jersey Shore and prepared to cross the line. I could see the bridge was lined with bears, but it didn't have a doggone dime. I says, Pigpen, this here's a rubber duck. We just ain't going to pay no toll. So we crashed the gate doing 98. I says, let them try.

0: 1, 2, 3.
1: Aerobics destroyed an entire generation's knees, but they look fantastic doing it. Here's another totally awesome 80s classic on Retro Rocks.

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0: Let's be honest. That little speaker has been listening to every word you say. Your fights, your snoring, the thing that you said about your brother-in-law. So give her something worth eavesdropping on. Say, Alexa, play Retro Rocks. And drown out their surveillance with Zeppelin, Elton, and Fleetwood Mac. 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She'll still sell your secrets to somebody. But now there's a killer soundtrack under it. Retro Rocks on Alexa, whether she likes it or not.
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0: to play.
1: All work and no play makes Jack a dull boy and Jill a dull girl. Apparently that's the feeling of employees who find love between the filing cabinets in office love affairs. Yet these close encounters are rarely the clandestine affairs their participants imagine.
2: You can't do that in there. This is a broom closet.
3: We're engaged.
2: Well, disengage and report back to your stations.
4: What's the name of the game?
1: Robert Quinn of New York, who bills himself as an administrative scientist, conducted a detailed study of office love affairs, and he published his findings in the Administrative Science Quarterly. According to the study, co-workers are extremely quick to pick up on an office romance. Usually, the office affairs are tolerated, unless or until it starts to affect the business performance of the people involved. But according to the study, a worker would have to be virtually deaf, dumb, and blind not to catch on to office hanky-panky. Whoa.

0: Over 75% of the couples studied were observed together away from work.
1: Is she really going out with him?
0: Almost half were observed taking long lunches together.
1: Betty, is that Jimmy's ring you're wearing?
2: Mm-hmm.
0: And almost a quarter arrived simultaneously late in the morning.
1: Gee, it must be great riding with him.
0: Then there were the more than 40% who disappeared for long periods of time during the day without explanation.
3: No one can find us here.
4: All right, Nancy.
0: And one-third of the affairing couples came right out with physical displays of affection on the job.
4: Get your hands off me!
5: All you gotta do, it seems, is work for him. And they've got you going berserk for him.
0: Office flings provide a field day for voyeurs and gossips around the water cooler. So even though most employees spend their lives working for someone else, an office love affair is something they can make into their own business.
6: I've been taking care of business. It's all mine. Taking care of business and working overtime.
0: Steve Crowley on the News Blimp.
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8: Retro Rock's Long Island Weather Update. Overnight, showers and thunderstorms, lows dropping to around 66. Later today, look for rain showers likely. Expect highs around 80. Even if it's just cloudy out there right now, get ready for some wet weather rolling in overnight, so you'll want to factor that into your plans for the ride in or the wait on the platform. Right now, 71 and cloudy in Smithtown.
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1: Hello?
0: Record your request. 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

0: They didn't go looking for sound. 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You'll understand why in about 4 seconds.
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0: Hi, I'm Sandy Kay. Join me every Sunday morning at 10 for a breath of fresh air. It's an hour of terrific music and interviews that you're not going to want to miss. 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
1: Hello, hello. Ken Michael's back with today's Beatles trivia. And this time, it's in the form of two true and false statements. For each of these statements, you have to tell me whether they're true or false. Ready to play along? All right then, here goes. First statement. According to the Billboard Singles Charts in America, the Beatles have had at least one top 10 single in the 60s, 70s, 80s, and 90s. True or false? I'll repeat that again. According to the Billboard Singles Charts in America, the Beatles have had at least one top 10 single in the 60s, 70s, 80s, and 90s. True or false? Second statement, Julian Lennon's real first name is John. Is that true or false? Julian Lennon's real first name is John. For both those statements, tell me if they're true or false.

0: When you're with good friends having good times, don't just have a beer, have a Löwenbräu. Because good friends and good times deserve the taste of a great beer. And there's really only one, Löwenbräu.
1: Tonight, let it be Löwenbräu.
2: Ken Michael's back with the answer to our two true and false statements. How did you do? Well, let's find out. First statement, according to the Billboard singles charts in America, the Beatles had at least one top 10 single in the 60s, 70s, 80s, and 90s. True or false? That answer is false. Do we really have to answer about the 60s? The Beatles scored 30 top 10s in that decade from 1964 through 69. Truly remarkable. In the 70s, they had three top 10s, including the last two during their reign together, Let It Be and The Long and Winding Road in 1970, and upon the release of the double album Rock and Roll Music, comprised of all Beatle rockers, they issued Got to Get You Into My Life as a single, which went as high as number 7. In the 90s, when the highly successful Beatles anthology was released, two new Beatles songs were issued, Free as a Bird, which climbed to number 6, and Real Love, which peaked at number 11. So the group had one top 10 in the 90s, but they never had one in the 80s. The highest they achieved that decade was the Beatles Movie Medley, released to coincide with the latest Beatles compilation album, Real Music. The medley peaked at number 12, so the Beatles failed to score a top 10 in the 80s. Second statement, Julian Lennon's real first name is John. True or false? The answer to this is true. Julian's full name is John Charles Julian Lennon. First statement false, the second one true. If you got them both correct, congratulations. You figured out the answers in today's Beatles trivia. Until next time, I'm Ken Michaels.

0: Somewhere in Your Brain is a song you haven't heard since 1978. 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

0: You've got a thumb, but so does a possum. 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Sing it. Shout it. Whisper it like you're hiding something from your spouse. We don't care. We'll get it on the air. And if we take a little long, blame the possum. He's supposed to be helping. Retro Rocks. Your request is just one thumb away.
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0: Tonight on Who Cares, we examine the frontiers of surgery, and with us is the international financier and surgeon, Reg LeCrisp, and his most successful patient to date, the elephant, Mr. George Humphreys.
1: Sometimes it's not only the patients in a hospital that need medical attention. In intensive care units, the stress and strain of dealing with the seriously ill and dying can affect the performance of doctors and nurses. Now hospitals are setting up programs to treat doctors and nurses who are constantly exposed to life and death situations.

0: Dr. Max Needleman is director of one of these so-called liaison psychiatry programs at New York's Beth Israel Hospital.
1: The fact that they're exposed to many dying patients and they're exposed to many deaths and sudden emergencies that arise, so that they're always on their toes. If you do that day after day without relief, it can give problems.
0: The Beth Israel Liaison Psychiatry Program concentrates on the problems of nurses in the intensive care wards. As is common, doctors spend only 30 days in rotation on the intensive care ward, but the nurses don't rotate around the hospital. Every day they're faced with the life and death situations there, and a patient's survival may depend on the nurse's ability to control their emotions. I say-

0: that of course we need nurses who are highly experienced. You see, and they're trained for this job.
1: The liaison program consists of weekly encounter sessions where nurses have a chance to unburden themselves and discuss their job-related problems. There's also a psychiatrist on duty every day who observes the interactions between patients and the doctors and nurses for telltale signs of stress.
2: Oh, I've had enough of this.
3: No, you haven't.
2: Oh, shut up.
1: The rigors of the intensive care unit can not only put a strain on nurses, it can try their patients as well.

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2: Retro Rock's Long Island Weather Update. Overnight, showers and thunderstorms, lows dropping to around 66. Later today, look for rain showers likely. Expect highs around 80. While it's just cloudy for the moment, keep that umbrella handy. We've got showers and thunderstorms rolling in overnight, likely making for a wet ride into work. Right now, 70 and cloudy in Amityville.
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2: On this day in 1980, Fleetwood Mac closes out a 9-month tour at the Hollywood Bowl. It has been a brutal run. The band behind Rumours and Tusk has been grinding through dates since the previous winter, carrying all the personal tension that made those records what they were. At the end of the night, Lindsey Buckingham tells the crowd this will be their last show for a long time. He means it. The band does not play live again for over 2 years. No farewell announcement, no dramatic split, they just stop. Sometimes the most honest thing a band can say to its audience is that it has nothing left to give.
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4: The government has just written up a prescription to cure some of the maladies afflicting the pharmaceutical industry. It's called the Drug Regulation Reform Act of 1978, and it's the first proposed overhaul of the prescription drug industry in 40 years.
5: And the pharmacist is always stoned. Check his eyes. He's experimenting with something. How come he can never fill a prescription right? Really, he always gives you that, you better come back in about an hour.
4: The Drug Reform Act has a number of provisions to aid consumers. For one thing, the law would give consumers more information about the prescription drugs they buy.
6: This patient package insert will describe what purposes the drug is approved for, what side effects can be expected, special warnings, special instructions for use, etc. At the present time, consumers frequently know little about the drugs which have been prescribed to them by their doctors. We think that patient package inserts will make consumers much more curious about the drugs they're taking and will permit them to question their doctors closely.
4: Anita Johnson is an attorney for the Environmental Defense Fund, which has been monitoring the proposed legislation. The Drug Act would also require pharmacists to post the prices of all prescription drugs.
7: Only $2,500.
8: With the cost of living today, you can't afford to die.
4: Perhaps most importantly, the proposed law mandates disclosure of the test records of all new pharmaceuticals.
6: This provision will encourage new drug development because scientific information will be exchanged much quicker and wasteful duplication of drug studies will be eliminated. Outside scientists will be able to look at these studies and see whether FDA was right in approving the drug. We think that opening drug data to the public is the major reform of new drug regulation, and we're very pleased to see that in the bill.
4: The thought of opening their test records has pharmaceutical manufacturers up in arms. They say foreign companies will pirate their drug discoveries by examining the test records.
9: My boy, if it's drugs you want, the old doctor can help you out.
10: Right this way.
4: The proposal for overhauling the drug industry has bipartisan support, and some aspects of it will likely become law. It's hoped that overall the proposed law will lower drug prices and stimulate competition in the drug industry. With medical costs rising so rapidly in all areas, the government wants to find a way of at least keeping them down on the pharmacy. Tom Powell on the News Blimp.
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12: The Retro Rocks Long Island weather. Showers and thunderstorms today, a high of around 80. Rain showers tonight, dropping to near 69. That light drizzle you're feeling on the platform or in the car this morning, it's really just getting started. So definitely grab your rain gear for the ride in. Right now, 70 and light drizzle in Belmore.
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1: 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And they're coming to take me away.

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4: 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We're Genesis.
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3: Led Zeppelin turned Dazed and Confused into a mind-bending rock epic in 1969. In fact, it was the most regularly performed song by Led Zeppelin, and it appeared in over 400 concerts. But the song didn't start with them. Singer-songwriter Jake Holmes first recorded it in 1967. It was a moody, psychedelic folk tune. Let's go back to where Dazed

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0: 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You talk, we listen, the song plays. It's like leaving a voicemail that actually gets returned. Retro Rocks. Go ahead, say it.
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3: When it comes to judging the performance of business, the main yardstick has always been profits.
4: Money.
3: But the government and public interest groups are trying to get the business world to consider its impact on the rest of the world and to act responsibly.
5: All of us want to know, just as much as I want to know, who's responsible?
3: The Commerce Department is trying to devise a set of standards to evaluate a business's influence on the public good. The rating is called a social performance index. A company can improve its index by doing things that benefit a community.
6: Let's hear it for the good guys!
3: Or the company could lose points. Say if something happened like an environmental accident that caused pollution.
7: Sure, we're digging for oil off the Louisiana coast, but they're still going for the shrimp. Black shrimp are just as good as white shrimp. It's been proven.

0: The Council of Better Business Bureaus is launching a national tour of seminars on business ethics. The plan to create the Roving Forum on Corporate Social Responsibility was devised and funded by the National Endowment for the Humanities.
1: You can wheel and deal the best of them and steal it from the rest of them. You know the score. Their ethics are a bore.
0: Some companies like ARCO, the American Council on Life Insurance, and the Bank of America have already devised their own measurements of social responsibility. But other companies who haven't, along with a substantial part of Congress, are cold to the idea. There's a fear the Commerce Department's initial guidelines might become mandatory. Then the government might not do business with companies that didn't measure up to some standard of social responsibility.

0: There's a feeling in Congress that giving business a report card on its social activities would be unconstitutional. And other folks doing business say they do it to make money, and whatever else they do is nobody else's business.
1: Ain't nobody's business but my own.
0: Steve Crowley on the News Blimp.
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3: The Retro Rocks Long Island weather. Showers and thunderstorms today, a high of around 80. Rain showers tonight, dropping to near 69. Looks like that light drizzle is just the beginning of our wet work day, so keep the umbrella close as those showers and thunderstorms move in.
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4: When Tony Bennett sings a Beatles song, it doesn't just get covered, it gets classed up in a way only Tony could do. George Harrison's Something was already a beautiful love song for the ages, but in Tony's hands, it turns into a smooth, smoky ballad straight out of a velvet curtain supper club. With its signature phrasing and timeless charm, Bennett strips it down to pure romance. Elegant, effortless, and full of quiet emotion. 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Here's Tony Bennett with his unforgettable take of Something on the Beatles Uncovered.

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4: Researchers have been complaining about a monkey shortage that's been hampering their studies. Now they may find another primate species in short supply, humans.
5: So then, what we're aiming for is a being approximately 7 feet in height, with all features either congenitally or artificially proportionate in size.
6: He's going to be very popular.
4: There have been recent violations of guidelines for human research at the State University of New York. Now many researchers fear the repercussions are going to be felt at research centers across the country.
7: Alive! It's alive! It's alive!
8: It's a living thing!
4: Dr. Robert Lohman is a spokesperson for the American Psychological Association.
9: I think it's very likely that there will be additional regulations and additional legislation passed in the area of human subjects in the future.
4: According to Dr. Lohman, there are numerous safeguards now to protect human subjects in research tests.
9: Subjects cannot be coerced into participating. Subjects are entitled to know about the research before they participate. If there are any risks involved, they have to be told honestly about those risks. It also has to be made clear to them that they are free to withdraw from the experiment at any time. Without penalty.
10: Dr. X will build a creature.
4: Unfortunately, some think the non-compliance with the existing regulations in New York may just be the tip of an iceberg. At the same time, the National Commission for the Protection of Human Subjects has been investigating the current practices used in testing human research participants in schools, hospitals, prisons, and government institutions.
5: Would you mind telling me whose brain I did put in?
11: Abby someone.
5: Abby who?
11: Abby Normal.
4: It's very possible the commission is going to propose widespread new regulations to cover children, mentally handicapped, and prisoners, groups now largely ignored under current informed consent rules.
12: What you gonna do about me?
4: Whether or not to have strict regulation has always been a sticky point. Either way, regulators could find themselves dealing with mad scientists.
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15: The Retro Rocks Long Island Weather. Showers and thunderstorms today, a high of around 80. Rain showers tonight, dropping to near 69. That cloudy start to your Tuesday means you'll definitely want to grab the umbrella and maybe a light jacket before heading out, because we've got some wet weather rolling in. Right now, 71 and cloudy in Lindenhurst.
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3: 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Here's a fun fact. 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

plaid, paisley, stripes, all on the same person at the same time on purpose. The 70s had a lot of explaining to do and refused to do any of it. 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

0: Who knows what evil lurks in the hearts of men? The Shadow knows.
1: The mind works in mysterious ways, and the CIA can prove it, because they spent $25 million on doctors, drugs, mystics, and magicians trying to learn the secrets of mind control.
2: So keep on playing those mind games together.
1: According to recently released CIA documents, the agency became convinced that the Soviets had embarked on a campaign to control men's minds.
3: Beware. Your brain may no longer be the boss.
1: One of the goals of the mind control program was to find a way to induce amnesia. The CIA wanted to be able to interrogate enemy agents without the enemy spies remembering anything. But the CIA also planned to use the technique on its own agents to make them forget the secrets they learned while serving the CIA. In other parts of its mind control research, the CIA looked for ways to induce headaches, earaches, twitches, and staggers to disrupt its victims. And another project tried to see if the mystical force that makes a divining rod find water could also make it find submarines in the water.
4: Your mind is totally controlled. This has been stuffed into my mold.
1: When the CIA became convinced the Soviets really didn't have any great mind control powers, the emphasis of the mind research programs shifted to finding ways to use mind-altering drugs as tools of the spy trade.
5: I know you're working for the CIA. They wouldn't have you in the bye-bye.
1: In addition to developing hardware like injector guns or spray devices, the CIA paid a New York magician $3,000 to write a manual on the use of sleight-of-hand techniques for administering drugs to unwitting test subjects. The intelligence community has been accused of using dirty tricks for years. But until the new disclosures, nobody ever suspected they were using magic tricks. Steve Crowley on the News Blimp.
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7: The Retro Rocks Long Island weather. Showers and thunderstorms today, a high of around 80. Rain showers tonight, dropping to near 69. Don't let that comfortable cloudy start fool you this morning, because those showers and thunderstorms are definitely making an appearance later today. Right now, 72 and cloudy in Oyster Bay.
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2: Hello, hello. Ken Michaels here with our Beatle game for today, and this one's called All Those Years Ago, Version 2. In this game, I'm going to give you the titles of 4 songs, Beatles or solo, and you've got to rearrange them in chronological order of when each song was released. Think you've got a good mind for release dates? Well, we'll find out right now. Here are the 4 song titles: Nobody Told Me, Cloud 9, My Brave Face, and Spies Like Us. Those 4 songs again: Nobody Told Me, Cloud 9, My Brave Face, and Spies Like Us. Can you rearrange those 4 songs in perfect chronological order? Answers coming up in a few moments.
3: How long has it been since you listened to Rick Nelson?

0: fly.
1: How long has it been since you listened to Rick Nelson?
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1: Rick Nelson, Garden Party, the long-awaited album inspired by the million-selling single of the same name. Rick Nelson, Garden Party, now on MCA Decca Records and Tapes.
2: Well, how did you fare with our Beatle game all those years ago, version 2? 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
2: The first song, Nobody Told Me, was the first single from John and Yoko's Milk and Honey album, released in January of 1984.
4: Take my time, I'll show you cloud nine.
2: Cloud 9 was the title track to George Harrison's big comeback album, released in November of 1987. My Brave Face was the opening track and lead-off single from Paul McCartney's critically acclaimed album, Flowers in the Dirt. The single came out in May of 1989. And Spies Like Us was the movie theme for the Chevy Chase Dan Aykroyd film, which went into the top 10 on the Billboard singles charts for Paul McCartney. The single was released in November of 1985. So, to place all four of these songs in chronological order, it would be Nobody Told Me, Spies Like Us, Cloud 9, and My Brave Face. If you figured that all out, a mighty congratulations to you. Take a bow. You're a Beatle fan extraordinaire. 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Until next time, I'm Ken Michaels.

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It was called Visionary. Here's another totally awesome 80s classic on Retro Rocks.

0: She's always listening. You know this. You've made peace with it. So put the surveillance to work. Say, Alexa, play Retro Rocks. Now she's not just recording your every move, she's doing it to a soundtrack. Zeppelin, Steely Dan, Hall & Oates, 60s through the 80s. You know, the good stuff. Retro Rocks. The only thing in your house that isn't spying on you.
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3: Well, you can't have that, but if you're an American citizen, you are entitled to a heated, kidney-shaped poodle, a microwave oven.
4: The spendthrifts of America have just incurred one more debt. 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
7: What?
4: The Fair Debt Collection Practices Act has just taken effect. The law protects debtors from overzealous bill collectors. It also gives consumers the right to sue those overactive collectors for harassment in the line of duty.
8: So the first little pig, remembering what his father told him to say when the landlord came around, yelled out, "There's nobody home!" And the landlord didn't believe that, so he knocked on the door again. Boom, boom, boom! So the second little pig said, "The check's in the mail!"
9: We're gonna play the sue me, sue you, blues.
4: For the past few years, the number of complaints about debt collection practices has been growing. They include bill collectors calling at odd hours.
10: You have dial a dirty joke.
4: Threatening to have them thrown in jail. Even, according to one congressperson, threatening to steal a crippled woman's crutches.
5: Why, she's no fun. She fell right over.
4: Most people feel if someone incurs a debt, it's that person's duty to repay it with no ifs, ands, or buts. However, the lawmakers feel debtors are often well-intentioned, yet unable to pay because of sudden financial hardship. The new law applies to the collection of personal, family, and household debts, like car payments, medical bills, and charge accounts.
11: What?

0: debt collectors aren't allowed to use threats of violence, obscene or abusive language, or keep calling the same person repeatedly.
1: I'm afraid we're going to have to discontinue your outgoing service. And if we do not receive payment within 10 days, we will send a large, burly serviceman to your home to rip it out of the wall. I'd advise you to lock up the liquor. He's a mean drunk.
0: Perhaps most importantly, collectors now must inform the debtor exactly how much is owed, for what, and what the debtor can do about challenging the debt. As far as those who hound the debtors are concerned, this new law is anything but a collector's item.
2: The best things in life are free, but you can keep them for the best and please now give me money.
0: Susan O'Connell on the News Blimp.
3: The Retro Rocks Long Island weather. Showers and thunderstorms today, a high of around 80. Rain showers tonight, dropping to near 69. It's a cloudy start out there this Tuesday, and that's a good heads up to grab your umbrella, because showers and thunderstorms are on the way. Right now, 74 and cloudy in Farmingdale.
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Either way, turn it up, up, up. 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
4: On this day in 1980, Fleetwood Mac closes out a 9-month tour at the Hollywood Bowl. It has been a brutal run. The band behind Rumours and Tusk has been grinding through dates since the previous winter, carrying all the personal tension that made those records what they were. At the end of the night, Lindsey Buckingham tells the crowd this will be their last show for a long time. He means it. The band does not play live again for over 2 years. No farewell announcement, no dramatic split, they just stop. Sometimes the most honest thing a band can say to its audience is that it has nothing left to give.
2: 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Retro

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The 70s looked at interior design and said, hold my beer. 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
4: Rhythm has always been a key part of athletic performance. But now another kind of rhythm is gaining respect in the sports world. Biorhythms.
5: Put some rhythm in your
4: According to the New York Times, biorhythms are the latest rage among coaches, managers, scouts, sports psychologists, and gamblers. At least five National Football League teams regularly consult biorhythm charts of opposing players to look for weak spots on a given Sunday. Horse owners are using biorhythm charts to find optimum times for breeding and racing. And Vegas odds makers admittedly scan the charts of top players in any form of sports event they're laying odds on.
6: I've been an outfielder, I was a shortstop, and I was a third baseman.
7: Mm-hmm. Now, what position do you feel most secure in?
6: Kind of curled up like this with my blanket in my hand.
4: Naturally, there's a lot of debate as to just how accurate the biorhythm forecasting is. Biorhythm proponents point to the fact that 60 to 80% of accidents occur on 20% of the days of one's life. Some of these biorhythm proponents are professional charters. They maintain computer banks with the birth date of many athletes and horses. They chart the three curves, physical, emotional, and intellectual, which define the biorhythm. Since the three curves last different but supposedly set times, their peaks only coincide at certain times.
7: Did you lose any games this season?
6: Well, I misplaced my Monopoly set.
8: That's your bottom dollar.
4: Yet biorhythm believers don't necessarily bet the whole game on the basis of the charts. They do, however, find biorhythms helpful as one more piece of information to be considered in making predictions or decisions.
9: Hey, Coach, come on in, Foobsy.
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11: 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You guys almost gave me a heart attack. You're a bunch of slobs. You stink. I hope you die.
9: 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What a great little guy.
4: 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It seems even in the sports world, rhythm and blues go hand in hand.
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6: Oh, take a shower.
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15: The Retro Rocks Long Island weather. Showers and thunderstorms today, a high of around 80. Rain showers tonight, dropping to near 69. Even though it's pretty mild out there right now, you can definitely feel those clouds thickening up, and they're bringing some wet weather with them later on. Right now, 74 and cloudy in Woodbury.
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2: The Moody Blues made Go Now a haunting hit in 1964, but the song was first recorded by Bessie Banks earlier that same year. Her soulful original packed an emotional punch and included backing vocals by Dionne Warwick's sister, Dee Dee. Let's go back to where it all

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Then, they spent 30 years proving otherwise. Here's another totally awesome 80s classic on Retro Rock.

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0: Let's be honest. That little speaker has been listening to every word you say. Your fights, your snoring, the thing that you said about your brother-in-law. So give her something worth eavesdropping on. 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And drown out their surveillance with Zeppelin, Elton, and Fleetwood Mac. Classic hits, classic rock, from the 60s through the 80s. She'll still sell your secrets to somebody. But now there's a killer soundtrack under it. Retro Rocks on Alexa, whether she likes it or not.
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3: The Senate is ready to don their mechanics overalls and look under the hood of the auto repair industry. Well,

0: repairs under the hood.
1: Complaints about shoddy car repairs have flooded Washington. Many people claim their cars were defective when they were bought, and the dealers never repair them properly.
2: The past couple of years, we've had more new models, and more new models mean defects. The second thing is prices of automobiles go up, and consumers become more aware of their rights, they are much more likely to complain, and they complain more articulately today.
1: Clarence Ditlow is the executive director of the Center for Auto Safety. Last year, a record of almost 11 million American-built cars were recalled by Detroit for defective manufacture. So the Senate will be looking at how Detroit makes cars, but mainly how they repair them. Consumer activists would like to see a number of changes legislated. Among them, mandatory recall for non-safety defects, full warranties, easier access to small claims courts, and class action suits. And he's trading in a Chevy for a Cadillac. This is hardly the first time Washington has tried to bring the automakers into line. Since 1966, Congress has passed four major acts covering auto safety, warranties, and recalls. The first was in 1966 with the Traffic Safety Act. There's also been the 1972 Auto Vehicle Act, the Mandatory Safety Recall Act of 1974, and the Magnuson-Moss Warranty Act of 1975.
2: Every one of these acts has attempted to bring the auto industry under control and to make it more responsive to consumers. But to date, there's been literally total failure. I think the automobile manufacturers are just as recalcitrant as what they've ever been. The only thing that they do is they attempt to give the consumer a bone. And they will not conduct any meaningful reform on their own.
1: No one knows whether Congress will be any more successful in keeping cars from driving their owners everywhere but crazy.
3: Maybe you can drive my car, and maybe I love you. Beep, beep, beep, beep, yeah.
1: Tom Powell on the News Blimp.
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5: The Retro Rocks Long Island Weather. Showers and thunderstorms today, a high of around 80. Rain showers tonight, dropping to near 69. Looks like those clouds are settling in for the long haul, and if you've got an evening commute, you'll definitely want to plan for a wet one. Right now, 73 and cloudy in Plainview.
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3: Jose Feliciano doesn't just cover a song, he owns it with his fingers, his soul, and his unmistakable voice. She's a Woman turns into a Latin jazz burner, full of flamenco flourishes and percussive fire. He flips the rhythm, bends the chords, and makes it move like never before. It's McCartney through a Spanish guitar, and it's unforgettable. Here's Jose Feliciano turning up the heat on She's a Woman on the Beatles.

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0: The ones who were there never stopped talking about it. 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

0: You've got a thumb, but so does a possum. 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Sing it. Shout it. Whisper it like you're hiding something from your spouse. We don't care. We'll get it on the air. And if we take a little long, blame the possum. He's supposed to be helping. Retro Rocks. Your request is just one thumb away.
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2: It's a news blimp courtesy.

0: singing.
1: Alexander Graham Bell did kick over in 1922. I don't know if it was Mr. Watson, the schnapps, or just what. But he left behind him a monopoly, a company that has changed the history of mankind forever.
2: Little did Alexander Graham Bell realize as he worked on his crowning invention that he would create millions of diseased individuals, phonaholics.
3: Love that tone.
2: Phonaholics can be recognized by the bizarre artificial life support system that seems to sustain them, a receiver virtually implanted in the ear.
3: Oh, Princess, I love it when your dial lights up.
4: Keep on ringing.
2: Seeing as they helped create the tragedy of phonaholism, the phone company is now trying to combat this crippler of young and old alike. Their weapon? The growing number of dial-a services offered by phone companies across the country.
5: Hello?
6: Hello?
2: Back in 1928, the phone company inaugurated the Dial the Time service. 8 years later, they brought in Dial the Weather. Today, mass announcement services have grown into a big money maker for the phone companies. According to William Garvey, General Marketing Supervisor of New York Bell Telephone.
7: We think we're making a pretty good buck out of it, but I couldn't tell you in terms of actual dollars.
8: Because I'm waiting for Dial.
2: Mass announcement services include the now common Dial-A-Joke, sports phone Dial-A-Santa during Christmas, music phone, and a host of other numbers that have a pre-recorded spiel at the other end.
9: You have Dial-A-Baby-Joke.
2: Of course, the more people that call the numbers, the more money the phone company makes. But there may be some who say profits have nothing to do with the mass announcement services. The phone company just doesn't want to leave phonaholics on the hook. Ben Manila on the News Blimp.
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11: The Retro Rocks Long Island weather. Showers and thunderstorms today, a high of around 80. Rain showers tonight, dropping to near 69.
12: You might be looking out the window right now and seeing just clouds, but don't forget to grab that umbrella before you head out later.
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2: Before they ruled the charts, they had to make their first move. 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
3: Released in May 1986, Mad About You was Belinda Carlisle's first hit song as a solo artist. It reached number 3 on the U.S. Billboard Hot 100 and topped the Canadian charts. 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
5: The United States has come up with an aqueous solution to part of the energy crisis. The government is going to convert existing small dams into mini hydroelectric plants.
6: And it might begin to teach you how to give a damn.
5: A new report ordered by President Carter has found the electric generating capabilities of these small dams could equal all the power being supplied by nuclear power plants in this country.
7: Yeah, but we're talking about power, Chucko.
8: Power to the people.
5: Congressman Richard Ottinger of New York is responsible for securing $300 million to convert the small dams to power stations over the next 3 years.
9: There are some 49,000 dams around the country that could be tapped for hydroelectric power. And that could produce 33 million kilowatts of power. That's the equivalent of about 33 major nuclear plants.
10: Yes, sirree.
7: It heard the word power and it responded just like we do.
5: Some of the small dams used to power flour mills. Others are small reservoir dams. To produce power, all they need is turbine generators to be installed. This method will save half the cost per kilowatt of building large fossil fuel or atomic power plants. Many localities anticipate rolling back their electric bills once the mini hydroelectric plants are operational.
11: Dick, she works! It does, Tom! It comes in and goes out like anything!
12: Maybe a power cut.
5: The only problem at this point is getting the turbines so the dams can manufacture electricity. According to Congressman Ottinger, turbines are hard to find because the electric companies have discouraged the use of small dams for generating electricity.
13: Hoover Dam, that is Hoover's mother,
14: I remember.
5: Hopefully the $300 million will convince turbine makers the past neglect is water over the dam.
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5: Tom Powell on the News Blimp.
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17: The Retro Rocks Long Island weather. Showers and thunderstorms today, a high of around 80. Rain showers tonight, dropping to near 69. Don't let these cloudy skies fool you, because we've got showers and thunderstorms moving in for the afternoon. So have that umbrella handy. Right now, 74 and cloudy in Comac.
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3: Hello, hello. Ken Michaels here with our Beatles trivia question of the day. As with many songs through the ages, they can go through various changes in lyrics, melodies, arrangements, and so on. Very often, artists change the title of their songs before they're released. They're first referred to as working titles, and that certainly happened in the case of the Beatles' group and solo music before they were finished, the most famous being Scrambled Eggs, the working title for Yesterday, and that was when Paul had a different set of lyrics to work with. Another Beatles song had a working title of Auntie Gin's Theme. Do you know what song that is? What Beatles song had a working title of Auntie Gin's

That's right. Diet Right is the new family favorite, and taste is the reason why. Delicious, true cola taste, yet less than one calorie per bottle and no sugar at all. Taste has made Diet Right America's number one low-calorie cola. Diet Right, better tasting than old-time colas or their low-calorie offshoots. No wonder everybody's drinking it.

0: Were you able to figure out the answer to today's Beatles trivia question? What Beatles song had the working title of Auntie Gin's Theme? Well, Auntie Gin herself was Paul's real aunt. His father's younger sister, who he referenced in his classic Wings hit, Let Him In.
1: Uncle Ernie, Auntie Gin.
0: Apparently, this Beatles song was a favorite of hers, so early on, it was given this working title with her name in it. The song in question ended up on the British album For Help in 1965, though in America, the song was closely identified as being the lead-off track for their Rubber Soul album. Ironically, Beatles producer George Martin released several albums in the 60s of instrumental versions of Beatles songs, and in 1965, he released an album called George Martin Plays Help that you're hearing right now, which included songs from the British Beatles album, which had songs from their movie Help, plus seven other songs, and on the album were the working titles of three Beatles songs from Help, including Scrambled Eggs for Yesterday, That's a Nice Cap for It's Only Love, and Auntie Gin's Theme for I've Just Seen a Face. If that was your answer, you should be proud. You figured out today's Beatles trivia question. Till next time, I'm Ken Michaels.

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A fashion choice so bold, so aerodynamic, so completely unnecessary. Here's another totally awesome 80s classic on Retro Rocks.

0: weren't trying to be cool. They just were. There's a difference.
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0: Got a song stuck in your head? 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You talk, we listen, the song plays. It's like leaving a voicemail that actually gets returned. Retro Rocks. Go ahead, say it.
1: It's time for Retro Rocks.

0: In his book, Brave New World, Aldous Huxley painted a nightmare picture of a purposeless society getting all their kicks from a drug called Soma.
1: Wow! Hey! Isn't that exciting?
2: Don't it seem like it's just keep getting harder to find, and all your kicks ain't bringing you peace of mind?
0: Well, Aldous's son, Matthew Huxley, is now working as a special advisor to the National Institute of Mental Health. Apparently, like father, like son, Matthew Huxley advocates research on a soma-like drug for possible mass consumption.
3: We've had a major effort at control of these illegal and often very horrible drugs. The other way of looking at it is to devise a drug which could be accepted so that you can find your release, if you wish, from the daily tension in a drug which would be biologically and psychologically acceptable to our society around us.
4: My boy, if it's drugs you want, the old doctor can help you out.
5: Right this way.
6: Hey, get your hands off me. I don't want to leave.
5: Then roll up your arm and bend over.
0: Huxley isn't advocating turning the country on to some newly invented leisure drug. Instead, he's saying the day of a possible soma-like drug is near at hand. He's urging people to think about what sort of socially sanctionable drug, as he calls it, they would accept.
7: There's a green one, and a pink one, and a blue one, and a yellow one.
3: We are finding people already right now on the verge of designing what might be called mood-changing drugs, literally making people happier or more complacent. And what I'm trying to say is we damn well better think about it now before we're caught unprepared.
8: I feel happy! I feel happy!
0: Mr. Huxley has published papers to stimulate discussion on what it is that society likes and dislikes about various drugs. To make a socially sanctionable drug, it would have to be non-addictive, medically harmless, and have a low potential for abuse.
9: I tell ya, I took all the uppers. You want to hear me rap?
10: And I think to myself, what a wonderful world.
0: With almost daily advances in medicine and pharmacology, a new world of drugs is certainly just around the bend. But whether embracing that new world is brave or foolish remains to be seen.

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2: The Retro Rocks Long Island weather. Showers and thunderstorms today, a high of around 80. Rain showers tonight, dropping to near 69. It's staying mild and cloudy around midday, but you'll want to be prepared for a wet and stormy afternoon commute. Right now, 74 and cloudy in One Tow.
3: All right, let's go.
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3: On this day in 1980, Fleetwood Mac closes out a nine-month tour at the Hollywood Bowl. It has been a brutal run. The band behind Rumours and Tusk has been grinding through dates since the previous winter, carrying all the personal tension that made those records what they were. At the end of the night, Lindsey Buckingham tells the crowd this will be their last show for a long time. He means it. The band does not play live again for over 2 years. No farewell announcement, no dramatic split, they just stop. Sometimes the most honest thing a band can say to its audience is that it has nothing left to give.
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0: 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Just say, Alexa, play Retro Rocks. That's it.
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4: You can lead students to school, but you can't make them think.

0: latest response to declining academic achievement has been the so-called minimum competency tests. Minimum competency tests are designed to make sure students know a certain amount of basic education before they are passed on to the next grade or even given a high school diploma. So far, 31 states have adopted some form of minimum competency standards.
1: So you don't go to school?
2: Heck no, I'm 30 years old.
3: I've let down the school. I've broken all the rules.
0: But the federal government is having second thoughts about the necessity of making sure students can read and write. A new study just released by the Department of Health, Education, and Welfare says the minimum competency tests could be a dangerous thing.
4: Special class was really weird. Special class, that's where they have all these kids like Mortimer Snurd.
5: One, two, three.
0: According to the report, competency tests are basically unworkable. In the first place, it cites the difficulty in deciding what students should know and what they shouldn't. More importantly, the report claims any standards low enough to quiet all objections to the tests would then be too low to have any meaning.

0: HEW report says the competency standards could have grave consequences for all of society by increasing the stigma of scholastic failure. The consequences of a large group of people not getting decent employment because they couldn't meet the standards could be a threat to domestic tranquility.
1: Super Prof, Super English Time. Correct this sentence. I want my pimple should clear up.
2: Science Man with a Big B Biology. Today we're going to study bacteria. How we're going to infect ourselves with botulism.
0: Ignorance may not exactly be bliss, but if the federal report is heeded, students can be a little more sure that what they don't know can't hurt them.
3: School days, school days. Dear old Golden Rudy.
0: Tom Powell on the News Blimp.
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5: The Retro Rocks Long Island weather. Showers and thunderstorms today, a high of around 80. Rain showers tonight, dropping to near 69. Right now, 75 and partly cloudy in Hot Pug.
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2: Before Joan Jett made it an anthem, I Love Rock and Roll was first recorded by a British band called The Arrows in 1975. Their version didn't take over the airwaves like Joan's, but it laid the groundwork for one of rock's most iconic sing-alongs. Let's go back to where it all began.

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years can a mountain exist before it is washed to the sea? 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Yes, and how many times can a man turn his head and pretend that he just

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0: The song, "You Always Hurt the One You Love," may be the theme song of professional hunters.
1: You always hurt the one you love.
0: It may sound paradoxical, but many big game hunters claim they do more for conservation than all the ecologists put together.

0: One of these hunters is Peter Capstick, who's hunted big game all over Africa, and he's written about his exploits in a book called Death in the Long Grass.
1: Nobody has a greater interest in game and its preservation and its existence than someone who has his entire life and fortune tied up in the hunting business. Our attitude is probably quite a bit more conservation-minded than many people who sit over here and sneer at us.
2: They call me the hunter. That's my name.
0: In many parts of Africa, wild big game still abounds, but in other areas, some animals, like elephants, face extinction. Partly as a result of this, Kenya recently put a ban on all sport hunting.

0: say the grace.
1: According to Mr. Capstick, it's the ban on hunting that's actually hurting the animals most.
0: Hunting tigers can be ripping fun.
2: It's in the countries that have stopped hunting that have the largest wildlife problems because they've lost all the revenues that hunting as a sport brought in and was used to support wildlife.
1: Where it's allowed in Africa, hunting is very closely controlled. Hunters pay large licensing fees to bag the big game, and these fees go to maintain game and control poachers who illegally kill the animals. In Kenya, after hunting was banned, poaching doubled.
3: Check, check. Joe, you shot check already. We haven't been out 15 minutes. I'm sorry, Chick. Chick's dead. Put him on the bumper.
4: I kill all the bears and the lions and the moose. With my telescopic sight, you know I'm feeling real loose.
1: Whether or not the hunter's kind of ecology makes sense, with public sentiment seemingly growing against them, the hunters themselves may be becoming an endangered species. Ben Manila on the News Blimp.
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6: The Retro Rocks Long Island weather. Showers and thunderstorms today, a high of around 80. Rain showers tonight, dropping to near 69. Even if it feels a little humid and cloudy right now, make sure you're taking it easy on the roads, especially with more rain moving in for your ride home tonight. Right now, 76 and partly cloudy in Levittown.
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4: When the Mamas and the Papas take on a Beatles tune, you know it's going to sound like California Sunshine meets British Pop. And I Call Your Name is no exception. Originally one of Lennon's early heartbreakers, this version is dipped in rich harmonies and wrapped in that dreamy West Coast sound that only the Mamas and the Papas could deliver. 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It's a fresh, harmony-filled spin on a deep Beatles cut, and it proves that even lesser-known Lennon gems can shine when filtered through the golden tones of the 60s harmony scene. Here are the Mamas and the Papas with their version of I Call Your Name on the Beatles Uncovered.

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Fashion has never been braver. Here's another totally awesome 80s classic on Retro Rocks.

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sweet love, so fine. I put my head on her shoulder. She said, tell me all the trouble. 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

She's always listening. You know this. You've made peace with it. So put the surveillance to work. Say, Alexa, play Retro Rocks. Now she's not just recording your every move, she's doing it to a soundtrack. Zeppelin, Steely Dan, Paul & Oates, 60s through the 80s. You know, the good stuff.

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3: Words ending in I. I before E, except after C. Let's see. I before E, except after H. No, I.
4: If you can read and write English, you must be some kind of genius. It's been said that English is the most difficult language in the world to learn because of all the contradictory rules and exceptions. But now, there's a backlash against the system, and it's called sound spell, with one L.
5: Huh?
6: The system we're proposing does not require anyone to spell things differently, but it will surprise them that they can read things even though they're not spelled correctly.
7: The rain in Spain stays mainly in the play.
6: This system is very much like phonics in that the words appear to your eye just about the way you pronounce them.
4: Soundspell is the brainchild of Edward Ronteller and Edward Lias, two East Coast lithographers.
6: We have 42 sounds when we speak English, and you could wish that you had 42 symbols to put those down on paper. But the pity is that we, in fact, combine them 600 different ways to represent those sounds. So in a word like laugh, most of the letters have nothing to do with the word you've just pronounced. L-A-U-G-H doesn't look or even represent anything close to the sound in the word laugh.
8: Laugh, I thought I'd die.
9: I didn't realize that you were laughing.
4: According to Mr. Lias, English is so confusing because of its origin. Over 300 years after the invention of printing, there was no English dictionary or even standardized spelling. Scribes were often paid by the length of their writing, so they often inserted needless letters to make words longer. Many of these aberrations became the norm when Samuel Johnson included them in the first dictionary of English.
6: So the penalty for it is today each child in America spends about 6 to 8 years learning to spell. Think of all the energy and the money and effort that goes into our school system just on spelling.
10: What's that spell? What's that spell?
4: Sound spell could be introduced without anyone having to relearn spelling. Instead, computerized typesetting machines could take manuscripts and translate them into sound spell. This way, the changes could be introduced gradually over a period of years. Only then, according to sound spell advocates, could we really call our language plain English.
11: Perceive. P-E-R-C-E-I-V-E. Perceive.
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13: Here's your Retro Rocks Long Island weather. Showers and thunderstorms tonight. Lows dropping to around 65. Tomorrow, expect mostly cloudy skies with highs reaching 75. Right now, 74 and partly cloudy in Brentwood.
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5: Released on February 23rd, 1975, Born to Run was Bruce Springsteen's first hit song. It peaked at number 23 on the U.S. Billboard Hot 100, becoming his breakthrough anthem. Now here's a fun fact. Springsteen spent 6 months perfecting the song, layering instruments to create a wall of sound effect. The effort paid off. It became his signature track and helped him land on the covers of Time and Newsweek in the same week.

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2: Hello, hello. Ken Michaels here with today's Beatles trivia for the day. And this time, we bring back the ever-popular Beatle one-liner. That's when I lift a line from a Beatle or solo Beatle song, and you have to identify what song contains those lyrics. How good are you at remembering lyrics? Well, let's see this time out with the latest Beatle one-liner. The line reads, "Now the sun turns out his light." Once again,

The line reads, "Now the sun turns out his light." Can you tell me what Beatle or solo Beatle song contains those lyrics? Answer's coming up in just a few moments.

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3: 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The song was a lullaby that John Lennon wrote for his then 5-year-old son, Julian. The song ended up on the group's White Album, and it features tender lead vocals from Ringo. Not only that, Ringo was the only Beatle on the record, being backed up by a beautiful orchestral arrangement scored by George Martin, and a choir made up of 4 men and 4 women, who are all from the vocal group, the Mike Sam Singers.

0: It was the song that closed the White Album. 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Until next time, I'm Ken Michaels.
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2: Here's your Retro Rocks Long Island weather. Showers and thunderstorms tonight. Lows dropping to around 65. Tomorrow, expect mostly cloudy skies with highs reaching 75. Hope you're taking it easy out there on the ride home, because that heavy rain is really coming down across the island right now. Right now, 74 and heavy rain in Melville.
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The last thing I remember, Doc, I started to swerve. 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

I wonder if you're lonesome tonight. You know, someone said the world's a stage and each must play a part. Fate had me playing in love with you as my sweetheart. Act one was where we met. I loved you at first glance. You read your lines so cleverly and never missed a cue. Then came act two. You seemed to change, you acted strange, and why I've never known. Honey, you lied when you said you loved me, and I had no cause to doubt you. But I'd rather go on hearing your lies than to go on living without you. Now the stage is bare, and I'm standing there with emptiness all around. And if you won't come back to me, then they can bring the curtain down.

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0: Let's be honest. That little speaker has been listening to every word you say. Your fights, your snoring, the thing that you said about your brother-in-law. So give her something worth eavesdropping on. Say, Alexa, play Retro Rocks. And drown out their surveillance with Zeppelin, Elton, and Fleetwood Mac. Classic hits, classic rock, from the 60s through the 80s. She'll still sell your secrets to somebody. But now there's a killer soundtrack under it. Retro Rocks on Alexa, whether she likes it or not.
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3: There's no getting around the fact that humans are sexual creatures, just like the birds and the bees.
4: Let me tell you about the birds and the bees and the flowers and the trees.
3: Many doctors and therapists are trying to learn more about human sexual behavior. But unfortunately, there's also a large number of bogus sex therapists and researchers.
5: The old doctor can help you out.
6: Right this way.
7: Get your hands off me. I don't want to leave.
6: Then roll up your arm and bend over.
4: Working on a night move.
3: A large gathering of doctors, religious leaders, researchers, and lawyers has struck a blow for legitimate sexual research and therapy by drawing up the first set of ethical guidelines for sex therapists and researchers.
8: You, who are on the road, must have a code.
9: I learn to manipulate my fingers because I teach myself a higher plateau of sensitivity.
10: Not this record! Not this record!
3: The Congress on Ethical Issues was held at the Reproductive Biology Research Foundation by the famed sex researchers Dr. William Masters and Virginia Johnson.
11: We don't address ourselves just to the therapy, but rather to the sex educators, the sex researchers, anyone who addresses themselves primarily to human sexuality.
12: My method is the result of 6 years' work here at the Institute in which subjects were exposed over a prolonged fart. Period. Time. Sorry.
13: She said, why don't we both just sleep on it tonight? And I believe in the morning you begin to see the light.
3: The ethical code is meant to cover issues like patient confidentiality, accreditation criteria for therapists, and the use of sexual surrogates. But according to Mrs. Johnson, the adoption of the code of ethics doesn't necessarily mean people with sexual problems will be able to get the kind of help they need.
11: They have to remember that the field is new. The training institutions are still in short supply. So far, the request for help far exceeds the number of people who are truly prepared to provide that help.
14: Now can you tell me what ailing me, doctor? You said
3: The Code of Ethics has no force of law. There are still no licensing requirements or oversight boards to control sex therapists and researchers in most states.
11: If you're in a situation that doesn't work for you, then don't feel entrapped just because these are professional people. There has to be a little self-protection initially.
15: I ain't narrow-minded. I just refuse to have any uncertified goings-on under this roof.
16: No. You just got a hang-up about sex.
15: I ain't got no hang-up about that.
17: The things we do for love.
3: Steve Crowley on the News Blimp.
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19: Here's your Retro Rocks Long Island weather. Showers and thunderstorms tonight. Lows dropping to around 65. Tomorrow, expect mostly cloudy skies with highs reaching 75. You're probably feeling that heavy rain right now if you're making your way home, so take it easy on those wet roads. Right now, 73 and heavy rain in Seaford.
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0: Act one is over without costume change. The principal would like to leave the stage. The crowd don't understand.
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3: Hi, I'm Annie Lennox.
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1: 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Retro Rocks.